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6: Here's your weatherology forecast for the KBJM listening area. Temperatures bottom out around 56 tonight with some passing clouds and south winds up to around 20 miles per hour. Winds trend stronger behind a cold front as we head toward Friday. North winds up to around 35 miles per hour, high around 76, with lots of sunshine throughout the day. Northwest winds still gusting up to 30 miles per hour into Friday night with passing clouds and a low around 46. Cooler as we head toward Saturday, high around 65. Northwest winds will be lighter at that point up to around 10 miles per hour with a mix of sun and clouds throughout the day. More clouds will roll in as we head towards Saturday night. Areas of rain coming in to a low around 44, and it will be breezy. A chance of rain showers continues into the day on Sunday with a mix of sun and clouds throughout the day and a high around 64. Showers and storms are likely for Sunday night, mostly cloudy with a low in the upper 40s. We'll top out around 70 Monday with isolated rain showers. I'm meteorologist Regina Kroll. The current temperature this hour is provided by Mezzonet. Right now, it's 88 degrees.
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1: Fox News, I'm Tom Rigotti. President Trump floated the idea of handing out a $5,000 dividend to Americans if Republicans win the midterms in November. But Fox's Edward Lawrence reports a fiscal watchdog is casting doubt on the proposal.
2: The Committee for Responsible Federal Budget did some number crunching. That would cost about $1.2 trillion. The president did not lay out how he was going to pay for it. I asked around the White House to see how he would pay for this and was pointed back to the president's speech. And in that, he talked about growth.
1: Lindsay Clancy's lawyer asks a Massachusetts judge to spare her a second trial for killing her children following a mistrial due to a hung jury.
3: Defense attorney Kevin Reddington asking the judge to acquit Lindsay Clancy of first-degree murder charges to prevent a second trial, arguing prosecutors don't have enough evidence and no rational jury could find beyond a reasonable doubt that she had no mental disease or defect.
1: That's Fox's Kristen Goodwin. 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
4: Here's your weatherology forecast for the KBJM listening area. Temperatures bottom out around 56 tonight with some passing clouds and south winds up to around 20 miles per hour. Winds trend stronger behind a cold front as we head toward Friday. North winds up to around 35 miles per hour, high around 76, with lots of sunshine throughout the day. Northwest winds still gusting up to 30 miles per hour into Friday night with passing clouds and a low around 46. Cooler as we head towards Saturday, high around 65. Northwest winds will be lighter at that point, up to around 10 miles per hour, with a mix of sun and clouds throughout the day. More clouds will roll in as we head towards Saturday night. Areas of rain coming in to a low around 44, and it will be breezy. A chance of rain showers continues into the day on Sunday.

0: insists that he has not made a decision on whether he will play Sunday night in New York's season opener against the Cowboys. Patriots wide receiver A.J. Brown, who suffered a high ankle sprain last night against the Seahawks, is expected to be out at least 4 weeks, according to ESPN. In Major League Baseball, the Yankees playing without Aaron Judge. They currently lead the Rockies 4-1, bottom of the fifth inning. Pirates on the scoreboard first against the White Sox in Chicago. They're up 1-0, bottom of the fourth inning, while the Mariners outscored the Rangers 4-3, Astros over the Phillies 2-1.
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0: Def Leppard, Foolin'. I'm Mike Walsh. So betting and the NFL go hand in glove. The American Gaming Association says $29.5 billion in total wages will be spent on the 26th season. That's just the regulated sports books. This doesn't include offshore, the prediction markets. That adds millions more. Cardboard appliance boxes go for $100,000. 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

0: That was their highest charting Billboard Hot 100 single, peaking at number 9 in 1987. They made more money than Kiss and the Rolling Stones put together, and they only got up to number 9 back in 1987. It's a fan favorite and the lead single from their 12th and final studio album, In the Dark. 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
12: Here's your weatherology forecast for the KBJM listening area. Temperatures bottom out around 56 tonight with some passing clouds and south winds up to around 20 miles per hour. Winds trend stronger behind a cold front as we head toward Friday. North winds up to around 35 miles per hour, high around 76, with lots of sunshine throughout the day. Northwest winds still gusting up to 30 miles per hour into Friday night with passing clouds and a low around 46. Cooler as we head toward Saturday, high around 65, Northwest winds will be lighter at that point, up to around 10 miles per hour, with a mix of sun and clouds throughout the day. More clouds will roll in as we head towards Saturday night. Areas of rain coming in to a low around 44, and it will be breezy. A chance of rain showers continues into the day on Sunday, with a mix of sun and clouds throughout the day and a high around 64. Showers and storms are likely for Sunday night, mostly cloudy with a low in the upper 40s. We'll top out around 70 Monday with isolated rain showers. I'm meteorologist Regina Kroll. The current temperature at this hour is provided by Mesonet. Right now, it's 80 degrees.
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0: Calvin Bishop fooled around and fell in love. I'm Mike Walsh. I thank you for listening, and I'm going to say it. Christmas! Sorry. Hallmark's countdown to Christmas will kick off October 17th with Holiday Touchdown, a Bears love story. There'll be appearances by current and former Chicago Bears players, which might be the only happy Christmas memories they have.
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2: This is a Fox News alert. I'm Tom Graham. The second and final night of the Republican midterm convention in Texas as the party looks to motivate supporters ahead of the midterms. House Speaker Mike Johnson accusing Democrats of being too extreme.
3: Right now, they have opened the doors for the Democrat Socialists of America in their big tent, they say.
2: Vice President J.D. Vance will speak later, followed by President Trump. Democrats, meantime, hoping to retake Congress this November. The Justice Department is accusing UC Berkeley Law School of illegally discriminating against Asian and white students, favoring black applicants. The college pushing back.
4: The law school's dean responded, saying Berkeley scrupulously complies with both federal law and California law, which ban the use of race in public college admissions since 1997.
2: Fox's Jill Nato. 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
5: Here's your weatherology forecast for the KBJM listening area. Temperatures bottom out around 56 tonight with some passing clouds and south winds up to around 20 miles per hour. Winds trend stronger behind a cold front as we head toward Friday. North winds up to around 35 miles per hour, high around 76, with lots of sunshine throughout the day. Northwest winds still gusting up to 30 miles per hour into Friday night with passing clouds and a low around 46. Cooler as we head toward Saturday, high around 65. Northwest winds will be lighter at that point up to around 10 miles per hour with a mix of sun and clouds throughout the day. More clouds will roll in as we head towards Saturday night. Areas of rain coming in to a low around 44, and it will be breezy. A chance of rain showers continues into the day on Sunday with a mix of sun and clouds throughout the day and a high around 64. Showers and storms are likely for Sunday night, mostly cloudy with a low in the upper 40s. We'll top out around 70 Monday with isolated rain showers. I'm meteorologist Regina Cole. The current temperature this hour is provided by Mezzonet. Right now, it's 80 degrees.
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7: Week one of the NFL continues from Australia, and the 49ers have just taken the lead from the Rams as Brock Purdy connected with DeMarcus Robinson for a 39-yard touchdown pass. Niners lead the Rams 10-7 late in the second quarter. Brock Purdy is 15 of 22 for 134 yards, one touchdown, and one interception. Matthew Stafford for L.A. is 4 of 11 for 65 yards and one interception. Falcons quarterback Tua Tagovailoa suffered an oblique injury in practice today. He was listed as a limited participant and is considered day-to-day. Patriots wide receiver A.J. Brown, who suffered a high ankle sprain during last night's game against the Seahawks, is expected to be out at least 4 weeks, according to ESPN. In Major League Baseball, the Yankees have exploded. They now lead the Rockies 10-2 after seven innings in the Bronx, and the Pirates have added another run. They lead the White Sox in Chicago 2-0, bottom of the eighth inning.
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0: Aerosmith, Crazy. I'm Mike Walsh. Appreciate you hanging out. So I've got a life hack for the fellas. Fellas, do you want to know if a woman is into you? Watch what she does with her hair. Twirling could be a habit. It could also be a sign. You might notice her smoothing it down, tucking it behind her ear, or completely changing her hairstyle right as you're talking. Becoming more aware of her appearance around you suggests that your attention and opinion matter to her. For instance, if she's pulling it out, red flag! 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
10: Here's your weatherology forecast for the KBJM listening area. Temperatures bottom out around 56 tonight with some passing clouds and south winds up to around 20 miles per hour. Winds trend stronger behind a cold front as we head toward Friday. North winds up to around 35 miles per hour, high around 76, with lots of sunshine throughout the day. Northwest winds still gusting up to 30 miles per hour into Friday night with passing clouds and a low around 46. Cooler as we head toward Saturday, high around 65. Northwest winds will be lighter at that point, up to around 10 miles per hour, with a mix of sun and clouds throughout the day. More clouds will roll in as we head toward Saturday night. Areas of rain coming in to a low around 44, and it will be breezy. A chance of rain showers continues into the day on Sunday, with a mix of sun and clouds throughout the day and a high around 64. Showers and storms are likely for Sunday night, mostly cloudy with a low in the upper 40s. We'll top out around 70 Monday with isolated rain showers. I'm meteorologist Regina Kroll. The current temperature this hour is provided by Mezzonet. Right now, it's 75 degrees.

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0: Fleetwood Mac, you make loving fun. I'm Mike Walsh. I thank you for listening. And an online poll asked Americans Pew Pew if they could perform very common tasks without instructions, like cooking white rice or changing diapers. They're not confident about sewing buttons or changing tires. Duh, that's why Dad's on speed dial. My life is whack.
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1: This is a Fox News alert. I'm Tom Rigotti. It's night two of the Republican midterm convention in Dallas. One of the speakers, Health and Human Services Secretary Robert F. Kennedy Jr. He talked about how he was a lifelong Democrat until 2 years ago when the party pulled out all the stops to remove him from presidential primary ballots and then coronated then Vice President Kamala Harris after former President Joe Biden ended his reelection bid.
2: No voter ever cast a primary ballot for Kamala Harris. No elected delegate was ever consulted. The party of no kings simply anointed a queen.
1: He later endorsed President Trump and is now spearheading his Make America Healthy Again initiative. Vice President J.D. Vance and the president are speaking tonight. This has been a Fox News Alert. I'm Tom Rigotti.
3: Here's your weatherology forecast for the KBJM listening area. Temperatures bottom out around 56 tonight with some passing clouds and south winds up to around 20 miles per hour. Winds trend stronger behind a cold front as we head toward Friday. North winds up to around 35 miles per hour, high around 76, with lots of sunshine throughout the day. Northwest winds still gusting up to 30 miles per hour into Friday night with passing clouds and a low around 46. Cooler as we head toward Saturday, high around 65. Northwest winds will be lighter at that point up to around 10 miles per hour with a mix of sun and clouds throughout the day. More clouds will roll in as we head toward Saturday night. Areas of rain coming in to a low around 44 and it will be breezy. A chance of rain showers continues into the day on Sunday with a mix of sun and clouds throughout the day and a high around 64. Showers and storms are likely for Sunday night, mostly cloudy with a low in the upper 40s. We'll top out around 70 Monday with isolated rain showers. I'm meteorologist Regina Kroll. The current temperature this hour is provided by Mezzonet. Right now, it's 75 degrees.
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5: Week one of the NFL continues from Australia, and the 49ers have just taken the lead from the Rams as Brock Purdy connected with DeMarcus Robinson for a 39-yard touchdown pass. Niners lead.

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0: So scorpions rock you like a hurricane, yeah?
1: I'm Mike Walsh. 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Albert Einstein tops the list, followed by Oprah, Marilyn Monroe, Robin Williams. Oh, that would be fun. David Bowie and Nelson Mandela. Yeah, well, I would want Christopher Walken just to hear him say, pass the gravy and the mashed potatoes. 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
1: Rumors spreading round in that Texas town about the shack outside the game. 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

0: 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Black Velvet. Fuck you. I'll fuck you, ma'am. I'll fuck you very much.
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10: Here's your weatherology forecast for the KBJM listening area. For the overnight hours, we'll see partly cloudy skies, low around 56 and south winds up to 20 miles per hour. Winds trend stronger behind a cold front as we head toward Friday. North winds up to around 35 miles per hour, high around 76, with lots of sunshine throughout the day. Northwest winds still gusting up to 30 miles per hour into Friday night, with passing clouds and a low around 46. Cooler as we head toward Saturday, high around 65. Northwest winds will be lighter at that point, up to around 10 miles per hour, with a mix of sun and clouds throughout the day. More clouds will roll in as we head toward Saturday night. Areas of rain coming in to a low around 44, and it will be breezy. A chance of rain showers continues into the day on Sunday, with a mix of sun and clouds throughout the day and a high around 64. Showers and storms are likely for Sunday night, mostly cloudy with a low in the upper 40s. We'll top out around 70 Monday with isolated rain showers. I'm meteorologist Regina Cole. The current temperature this hour is provided by Mezzonet. Right now, it's 74 degrees.

listening to great music never hurt anybody. But if it did, whoa, what a plot twist. Didn't see that coming. 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

0: Extreme Wholehearted. I'm Mike Walsh. I appreciate you listening. So a lot of people are very afraid about AI and it replacing us. But let me ask you this. What would cost your employer more, you or a humanoid robot? A two-legged humanoid robot in a factory would cost employers $400,000 over 5 years. Is that slightly more than your salary, Sarah Connor?
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1: This is a Fox News alert. I'm Sue Gosman. Night two of the Republican midterm convention in Dallas. President Trump, once again, a keynote speaker addressing those in attendance.
2: You got to do me a favor. You got to get out and vote, and you're going to pretend I'm on the ballot. Because in a way, I am on the ballot. Because if they get in, they're going to take away all of the things that we got, and we can't let that happen.
1: HHS Secretary Robert F. Kennedy Jr. also spoke. He paid tribute to conservative activist Charlie Kirk on the one-year anniversary of his killing.
3: I can't stand here without thinking about him. Charlie believed that people from all different political traditions could find common ground in their love of country.
1: Lindsey Clancy's attorney is asking a judge now to spare her a second trial. 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
4: Here's your weatherology forecast for the KBJM listening area. For the overnight hours, we'll see partly cloudy skies, low around 56 and south winds up to 20 miles per hour. Winds trend stronger behind a cold front as we head toward Friday. North winds up to around 35 miles per hour, high around 76, with lots of sunshine throughout the day. Northwest winds still gusting up to 30 miles per hour into Friday night, with passing clouds and a low around 46. Cooler as we head toward Saturday, high around 65. Northwest winds will be lighter at that point, up to around 10 miles per hour, with a mix of sun and clouds throughout the day. More clouds will roll in as we head towards Saturday night. Areas of rain coming in to a low around 44, and it will be breezy. A chance of rain showers continues into the day on Sunday, with a mix of sun and clouds throughout the day and a high around 64. Showers and storms are likely for Sunday night, mostly cloudy with a low in the upper 40s. We'll top out around 70 Monday with isolated rain showers. I'm meteorologist Regina Cole. The current temperature at this hour is provided by Mezzonet. Right now, it's 74 degrees.
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6: It was all 49ers against the Rams in Australia.
7: Purdy's under center. He takes. He wants Evans. He just puts it up. Give it to Mike. Mike's got it. He pulled it in for his first touchdown. 49ers, Mike Evans.
6: You heard it on the 49ers radio network. That was Evans' first touchdown as a Niner, but Brock Purdy threw three touchdowns in Australia. He ended 25 of 34 for 205 yards, three touchdowns, and one interception as the 49ers took down the Rams 27-7. This is the fewest points scored for the Rams with Matthew Stafford as the quarterback. It's also their first double-digit loss since 2024. In baseball, the Yankees crushed the Rockies 10-3. Anthony Volpe with a grand slam in the win, while the Pirates topped the White Sox 2-0, and the Mariners beat the Rangers 4-3. Texas is three games back of Houston for the division.
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0: Tom Petty, I Won't Back Down. I'm Mike Walsh. And 25 years later, something that disappeared after 9/11 is coming back. 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And that means, once again, you can meet a loved one at the gate, see someone off, meet a passenger during a layover, or visit airport restaurants and stores beyond security. 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

0: So this was released in 1989, the second single from their massively successful Pump. And it got them their very first Grammy Award in 1991. Aerosmith, Janie's Got a Gun.
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11: Here's your weatherology forecast for the KVJM listening area. For the overnight hours, we'll see partly cloudy skies, low around 56 and south winds up to 20 miles per hour. Winds trend stronger behind a cold front as we head toward Friday. North winds up to around 35 miles per hour, high around 76, with lots of sunshine throughout the day. Northwest winds still gusting up to 30 miles per hour into Friday night, with passing clouds and a low around 46. Cooler as we head toward Saturday, high around 65. Northwest winds will be lighter at that point, up to around 10 miles per hour, with a mix of sun and clouds around the day. More clouds will roll in as we head towards Saturday night. Areas of rain coming in to a low around 44, and it will be breezy. A chance of rain showers continues into the day on Sunday, with a mix of sun and clouds throughout the day and a high around 64. Showers and storms are likely for Sunday night, mostly cloudy with a low in the upper 40s. We'll top out around 70 Monday with isolated rain showers. I'm meteorologist Regina Cole. The current temperature this hour is provided by Mezzonet. Right now, it's 62 degrees.

Your brain says, let's get some work done today. But your internal autocorrect changed it to, let's keep listening to the radio. 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
1: This is a Fox News alert. I'm Sue Gosman. Night two of the Republican midterm convention in Dallas. President Trump, once again, a keynote speaker addressing those in attendance.
2: You got to do me a favor. You got to get out and vote, and you're going to pretend I'm on the ballot. Because in a way, I am on the ballot. Because if they get in, they're going to take away all of the things that we got. And we can't let that happen.
1: HHS Secretary Robert F. Kennedy Jr. also spoke. He paid tribute to conservative activist Charlie Kirk on the one-year anniversary of his killing.
3: I can't stand here without thinking about him. Charlie believed that people from all different political traditions could find common ground in their love of country.
1: Lindsey Clancy's attorney is asking a judge now to spare her a second trial. 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
4: Here's your weatherology forecast for the KBJM listening area. For the overnight hours, we'll see partly cloudy skies, low around 56 and south winds up to 20 miles per hour. Winds trend stronger behind a cold front as we head toward Friday. North winds up to around 35 miles per hour, high around 76, with lots of sunshine throughout the day. Northwest winds still gusting up to 30 miles per hour into Friday night, with passing clouds and a low around 46. Cooler as we head toward Saturday, high around 65. Northwest winds will be lighter at that point, up to around 10 miles per hour, with a mix of sun and clouds throughout the day. More clouds will roll in as we head towards Saturday night. Areas of rain coming in to a low around 44, and it will be breezy. A chance of rain showers continues into the day on Sunday, with a mix of sun and clouds throughout the day and a high around 64. Showers and storms are likely for Sunday night, mostly cloudy with a low in the upper 40s. We'll top out around 70 Monday with isolated rain showers. I'm meteorologist Regina Cole. The current temperature at this hour is provided by Mezzonet. Right now, it's 62 degrees.
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6: It was all 49ers against the Rams in Australia.
7: Purdy's under center. He takes. He wants Evans. He just puts it up. Give it to Mike. Mike's got it. He pulled it in for his first touchdown. 49ers, Mike Evans.
6: You heard it on the 49ers radio network. That was Evans' first touchdown as a Niner, but Brock Purdy threw three touchdowns in Australia. He ended 25 of 34 for 205 yards, three touchdowns, and one interception as the 49ers took down the Rams 27-7. This is the fewest points scored for the Rams with Matthew Stafford as the quarterback. It's also their first double-digit loss since 2024. In baseball, the Yankees crushed the Rockies 10-3. Anthony Volpe with a grand slam in the win, while the Pirates topped the White Sox 2-0, and the Mariners beat the Rangers 4-3. Texas is three games back of Houston for the division.
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0: Green Day and When I Come Around. Well, we got two games under our belt now, the new NFL season. Americans are wagering like there's no tomorrow. According to the American Gaming Association, they're expected to place $29.5 billion in bets during this NFL season. And, well, a few of those dollars, just a few, might be mine.
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0: Billy Joel, we didn't start the fire. Billy Joel has provided an update on his health, saying that he actually had brain surgery to put a shunt in his skull to relieve some of the pressure from hydrocephalus that he had been dealing with. He said it made him feel like he was going to lose his balance at any given time. Thankfully, he says he's feeling a lot better, although he's not quite in shape to get back and perform yet.
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2: 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It appears by its own numbers, the U.S. government seems insolvent. It's reported that the Treasury shows about $6 trillion in assets and over $47 trillion in liabilities. Add it all up, and it looks like the U.S. owes more than $130 trillion it doesn't have. 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
5: Here's your weatherology forecast for the KBJM listening area. For the overnight hours, we'll see partly cloudy skies, low around 56 and south winds up to 20 miles per hour. Winds trend stronger behind a cold front as we head toward Friday. North winds up to around 35 miles per hour, high around 76, with lots of sunshine throughout the day. Northwest winds still gusting up to 30 miles per hour into Friday night, with passing clouds and a low around 46. Cooler as we head toward Saturday, high around 65. Northwest winds will be lighter at that point, up to around 10 miles per hour, with a mix of sun and clouds throughout the day. More clouds will roll in as we head towards Saturday night. Areas of rain coming in to a low around 44, and it will be breezy. A chance of rain showers continues into the day on Sunday, with a mix of sun and clouds throughout the day and a high around 64. Showers and storms are likely for Sunday night, mostly cloudy with a low in the upper 40s. We'll top out around 70 Monday with isolated rain showers. I'm meteorologist Regina Cole. The current temperature this hour is provided by Mezzonet. Right now, it's 63 degrees.

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0: Lynyrd Skynyrd, Saturday Night Special. Well, congratulations to Lynyrd Skynyrd. The Greatest Hits album has returned to the top rock albums chart with Billboard. And now Lynyrd Skynyrd's Greatest Hits has spent over 1,000 weeks on the various Billboard charts. Not quite at the level of Dark Side of the Moon, which is about to get to 1,000 weeks on just one chart, but still a pretty impressive feat for Lynyrd Skynyrd.
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1: Fox News, I'm Ted Linder. Night two of the Republican midterm convention in Dallas, wrapping up with President Trump delivering the keynote address once again and doubling down on his promise to issue a Trump dividend.
2: Our country has never done better. We're taking in trillions, trillions of dollars. There's never been any country, not even close, that's come anywhere near. So it's five, we win $5,000 for every adult. We love our adults. It's about time we take care of our adults.
1: Senate Minority Leader Chuck Schumer accusing the president of trying to bribe Americans for their votes. And a Florida man convicted in one of a series of suspected killings that became known as the Hog Trail Murders in the 90s has been put to death. 72-year-old Daniel Owen Conahan Jr., the state's 15th person executed this year. 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
3: Here's your weatherology forecast for the KBJM listening area. For the overnight hours, we'll see partly cloudy skies, low around 56 and south winds up to 20 miles per hour. Winds trend stronger behind a cold front as we head toward Friday. North winds up to around 35 miles per hour, high around 76, with lots of sunshine throughout the day. Northwest winds still gusting up to 30 miles per hour into Friday night, with passing clouds and a low around 46. Cooler as we head toward Saturday, high around 65. Northwest winds will be lighter at that point, up to around 10 miles per hour, with a mix of sun and clouds around the day. More clouds will roll in as we head towards Saturday night. Areas of rain coming in to a low around 44, and it will be breezy. A chance of rain showers continues into the day on Sunday. The mix of sun and clouds throughout the day and a high around 64. Showers and storms are likely for Sunday night. Mostly cloudy with a low in the upper 40s. We'll top out around 70 Monday with isolated rain showers. I'm meteorologist Regina Cole. The current temperature at this hour is provided by Mesonet. Right now, it's 63 degrees.
4: 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Here's Monsi Bolaños.
5: The 49ers took down the Rams in Australia, coming out on top 27-7. Brock Purdy led the way, throwing for 205 yards and three touchdowns. He did have an interception, while Matthew Stafford threw for 155 yards and only had an interception. This is the fewest points scored for the Rams with Stafford as their quarterback, and it's their first double-digit loss since 2024. ESPN reports that Patriots wide receiver A.J. Brown is expected to miss 4 weeks because of his high ankle sprain. In baseball, welcome back to the Bronx, Anthony Volpe.
6: Swing on, hit the right field, hit pretty well. Beck going back, look it up, it's gone! Oh my goodness! Grand slam for Anthony Volpe on his return! Wow!
5: You heard it on the Yankees radio network. They crushed the Rockies 10-3, while the Mariners beat the Rangers 4-3.
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I've got Tom Petty coming up after Steve Winwood.

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0: Tom Petty and The Waiting. I'm Harley. Well, if you had the opportunity to invite any celebrity living or dead to dinner, who would you have over? Well, Albert Einstein, believe it or not, topped a new survey, followed by Oprah, Marilyn Monroe, Robin Williams, David Bowie, and Nelson Mandela. Personally, I think I would invite Anthony Bourdain to a dinner party at my house, but I would leave him to do the cooking.
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0: The Go-Go's Vacation. Belinda Carlisle and Kathy Valentine of the Go-Go's are taking part in this year's Women's Rock and Roll Fantasy Camp. Now, if you're not familiar with the idea, Rock and Roll Fantasy Camp offers fans the opportunity to interact with and actually jam with rock stars. Although the vast majority of the time, the people who attend these fantasy camps are men. And so this one is geared towards women. It will take place in L.A. November 5th through the 8th.
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7: Here's your weatherology forecast for the KBJM listening area. For the overnight hours, we'll see partly cloudy skies, low around 56, and south winds up to 20 miles per hour. Winds trend stronger behind a cold front as we head toward Friday. North winds up to around 35 miles per hour, high around 76, with lots of sunshine throughout the day. Northwest winds still gusting up to 30 miles per hour into Friday night, with passing clouds and a low around 46. Cooler as we head toward Saturday, high around 65. Northwest winds will be lighter at that point, up to around 10 miles per hour, with a mix of sun and clouds throughout the day. More clouds will roll in as we head towards Saturday night. Areas of rain coming in to a low around 44, and it will be breezy. A chance of rain showers continues into the day on Sunday, with a mix of sun and clouds throughout the day and a high around 64. Showers and storms are likely for Sunday night, mostly cloudy with a low in the upper 40s. We'll top out around 70 Monday with isolated rain showers. I'm meteorologist Regina Cole. The current temperature this hour is provided by Mezzonet. Right now, it's 65 degrees.

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0: Bon Jovi in Bed of Roses. And while John Bon Jovi is definitely not immune to the trappings of the rock and roll lifestyle, there is one thing he says he has never, ever done. He said, quote, "The only thing that's ever been up my nose is my finger." That might be just a little too much information, John.
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1: News. I'm Sue Guzman. The Republicans' two-day midterm convention wrapping up in Dallas Thursday night with President Trump once again addressing those in attendance.
2: You got to do me a favor. You got to get out and vote, and you're going to pretend I'm on the ballot, because in a way I am on the ballot, because if they get in, they're going to take away all of the things that we got. And we can't let that happen.
1: HHS Secretary Robert F. Kennedy Jr. also spoke. He paid tribute to conservative activist Charlie Kirk on the one-year anniversary of his killing.
3: I can't stand here without thinking about him. Charlie believed that people from all different political traditions could find common ground in their love of country.
1: Lindsey Clancy's attorney is now asking a judge to spare her a second trial in the killing of her three young children. 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
4: Here's your weatherology forecast for the KBJM listening area. For the overnight hours, we'll see partly cloudy skies, low around 56, and south winds up to 20 miles per hour. Winds trend stronger behind a cold front as we head toward Friday. North winds up to around 35 miles per hour, high around 76, with lots of sunshine throughout the day. Northwest winds still gusting up to 30 miles per hour into Friday night, with passing clouds and a low around 46. Cooler as we head toward Saturday, high around 65. Northwest winds will be lighter at that point, up to around 10 miles per hour, with a mix of sun and clouds throughout the day. More clouds will roll in as we head towards Saturday night. Areas of rain coming in to a low around 44, and it will be breezy. A chance of rain showers continues into the day on Sunday, with a mix of sun and clouds throughout the day and a high around 64. Showers and storms are likely for Sunday night, mostly cloudy with a low in the upper 40s. We'll top out around 70 Monday with isolated rain showers. I'm meteorologist Regina Cole. The current temperature at this hour is provided by Mezzonet. Right now, it's 65 degrees.
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6: The 49ers took down the Rams in Australia, coming out on top 27-7. Brock Purdy led the way, throwing for 205 yards and three touchdowns. He did have an interception, while Matthew Stafford threw for 155 yards and only had an interception. This is the fewest points scored for the Rams with Stafford as their quarterback, and it's their first double-digit loss since 2024. ESPN reports that Patriots wide receiver A.J. Brown is expected to miss 4 weeks because of his high ankle sprain. In baseball, welcome back to the Bronx, Anthony Volpe.
7: Swing on, hit the right field, hit pretty well. Beck going back, look it up, it's gone! Oh my goodness! Grand slam for Anthony Volpe on his return! Wow!
6: You heard it on the Yankees radio network. They crushed the Rockies 10-3, while the Mariners beat the Rangers 4-3.
0: Back then, only the cool kids listened to us. 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

0: Guns N' Roses, Paradise City, from the iconic album Appetite for Destruction, which came out in 1987. Now, on this day in 1988, a different song from Appetite was number one on the Billboard charts, Sweet Child of Mine.
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0: Def Leppard and Hysteria. I'm Harley. Did you know that you can actually improve your health just by letting out a secret that you have been keeping in for a long time? 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
6: Here's your weatherology forecast for the KBJM listening area. For the overnight hours, we'll see partly cloudy skies, low around 56, and south winds up to 20 miles per hour. Winds trend stronger behind a cold front as we head toward Friday. North winds up to around 35 miles per hour, high around 76, with lots of sunshine throughout the day. Northwest winds still gusting up to 30 miles per hour into Friday night, with passing clouds and a low around 46. Cooler as we head toward Saturday, high around 65. Northwest winds will be lighter at that point, up to around 10 miles per hour, with a mix of sun and clouds throughout the day. More clouds will roll in as we head towards Saturday night. Areas of rain coming in to a low around 44, and it will be breezy. A chance of rain showers continues into the day on Sunday, with a mix of sun and clouds throughout the day and a high around 64. Showers and storms are likely for Sunday night, mostly cloudy with a low in the upper 40s. We'll top out around 70 Monday with isolated rain showers. I'm meteorologist Regina Cole. The current temperature at this hour is provided by Mezzonet. Right now, it's 64 degrees.

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0: Phil Collins, I wish it would rain down. Well, if you check out Monday Night Football this year on ESPN, once again, Phil Collins' classic In the Air Tonight is going to be used as the theme song performed by Chris Stapleton, and this year, a new addition, Ludacris.
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1: News, I'm Ted Lindner. Today marks the 25th anniversary of the terrorist attacks in America.
2: Remembrance, reflection, and renewed warnings about the threats that still face our country. New York City's Mayor Zoran Mamdani, meantime, attended a memorial mass at St. Patrick's Cathedral in New York Wednesday night as controversy continues over his participation in this year's 9/11 observances.
1: Vice President J.D. Vance will be representing the White House at Ground Zero and will join all the former living presidents in New York City. President Trump will be at the Pentagon. Republicans wrapping up the party's first midterm convention in Dallas, Texas, Thursday night.
3: No empty seats. The fake news. They searched the arena. There are thousands of people outside. They searched the arena for a seat. That's why last night I said, please don't get up and go to the bathroom.
1: The midterm election's now less than 2 months away. 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
4: Here's your weatherology forecast for the KVJM listening area. For the overnight hours, we'll see partly cloudy skies, low around 56 and south winds up to 20 miles per hour. Winds trend stronger behind a cold front as we head toward Friday. North winds up to around 35 miles per hour, high around 76, with lots of sunshine throughout the day. Northwest winds still gusting up to 30 miles per hour into Friday night, with passing clouds and a low around 46. Cooler as we head toward Saturday, high around 65. Northwest winds will be lighter at that point, up to around 10 miles per hour, with a mix of sun and clouds around the day. More clouds will roll in as we head towards Saturday night. Areas of rain coming in to a low around 44, and it will be breezy. A chance of rain showers continues into the day on Sunday, with a mix of sun and clouds throughout the day and a high around 64. Showers and storms are likely for Sunday night, mostly cloudy with a low in the upper 40s. We'll top out around 70 Monday with isolated rain showers. I'm meteorologist Regina Cole. The current temperature this hour is provided by Mezzonet. Right now, it's 64 degrees.
5: 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Here's Monsi Bolaños.
6: The 49ers took down the Rams in Australia, coming out on top 27-7. Brock Purdy led the way, throwing for 205 yards and three touchdowns. He did have an interception, while Matthew Stafford threw for 155 yards and only had an interception. This is the fewest points scored for the Rams with Stafford as their quarterback, and it's their first double-digit loss since 2024. ESPN reports that Patriots wide receiver A.J. Brown is expected to miss 4 weeks because of his high ankle sprain. In baseball, welcome back to the Bronx, Anthony Volpe.
7: Swing on, hit the right field, hit pretty well. Beck going back, look it up, it's gone! Oh my goodness! Grand slam for Anthony Volpe on his return! Wow!
6: 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They crushed the Rockies 10-3, while the Mariners beat the Rangers 4-3.
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coming up, a song that even the singer admitted was, quote, ridiculous and stupid. 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

0: Starship. We built this city, a song that in recent years has gotten a bad rap. At one time, it may have been Rolling Stone called it the worst song of all time. A song that even Grace Slick, who sang on it, said it was, quote, ridiculous and stupid, but catchy as heck.
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6: Here's your weatherology forecast for the KVJM listening area. For the overnight hours, we'll see partly cloudy skies, low around 56 and south winds up to 20 miles per hour. Winds trend stronger behind a cold front as we head toward Friday. North winds up to around 35 miles per hour, high around 76, with lots of sunshine throughout the day. Northwest winds still gusting up to 30 miles per hour into Friday night, with passing clouds and a low around 46. Cooler as we head toward Saturday, high around 65. Northwest winds will be lighter at that point, up to around 10 miles per hour, with a mix of sun and clouds throughout the day. More clouds will roll in as we head towards Saturday night. Areas of rain coming in to a low around 44, and it will be breezy. A chance of rain showers continues into the day on Sunday, with a mix of sun and clouds throughout the day and a high around 64. Showers and storms are likely for Sunday night, mostly cloudy with a low in the upper 40s. We'll top out around 70 Monday with isolated rain showers. I'm meteorologist Regina Cole. The current temperature this hour is provided by Mezzonet. Right now, it's 64 degrees.

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0: Electric Light Orchestra and Sweet Talking Woman. I'm Harley, and I would be remiss if I did not take a moment to mention the 25th anniversary of the terrorist attacks of September 11th, 2001. I know we all have a story of where we were and what happened that day. I grew up in New York City. My parents both worked in Lower Manhattan in the financial district. My mother was in downtown Manhattan when all of it happened. She was among the tens of thousands of people running across the Brooklyn Bridge to safety. My dad was at home shaving, getting ready to go to his job downtown when he, you know, was watching TV, realized, well, I'm not going into work today. So he drove to Brooklyn to pick up my mom, who had escaped the rubble, and just a scary moment for my family. And I know everybody's got your own individual stories of a time we will never forget. And kind of, it's crazy to think my daughter was born in 2008, only learned about it in school. And from what I've told her, 10% of adults now, not old enough to remember 9/11. And it is up to us to ensure that we never forget.
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1: News. I'm Sue Guzman. President Trump addressing the conflict in Iran on Thursday. He says Tehran is stringing the fighting along, trying to impact the midterm elections. He tells Fox's Laura Ingraham that the Strait of Hormuz is under U.S. purview.
2: You know, we control the Strait. They don't control the Strait. They control nothing. They have 300% inflation. They're not paying their military. They're not paying their law enforcement.
1: Global oil prices briefly topped the $108 a barrel mark on Thursday. Lindsay Clancy's lawyer asking a Massachusetts judge to spare her a second trial for killing her children.
3: Defense attorney Kevin Reddington asking the judge to acquit Lindsay Clancy of first-degree murder charges to prevent a second trial, arguing prosecutors don't have enough evidence and no rational jury could find beyond a reasonable doubt that she had no mental disease or defect.
1: Fox's Kristen Goodwin. 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
4: Here's your weatherology forecast for the KBJM listening area. For the overnight hours, we'll see partly cloudy skies, low around 56 and south winds up to 20 miles per hour. Winds trend stronger behind a cold front as we head toward Friday. North winds up to around 35 miles per hour, high around 76, with lots of sunshine throughout the day. Northwest winds still gusting up to 30 miles per hour into Friday night, with passing clouds and a low around 46. Cooler as we head toward Saturday, high around 65. Northwest winds will be lighter at that point, up to around 10 miles per hour, with a mix of sun and clouds throughout the day. More clouds will roll in as we head towards Saturday night. Areas of rain coming in to a low around 44, and it will be breezy. A chance of rain showers continues into the day on Sunday, with a mix of sun and clouds throughout the day and a high around 64. Showers and storms are likely for Sunday night, mostly cloudy with a low in the upper 40s. We'll top out around 70 Monday with isolated rain showers. I'm meteorologist Regina Cole. The current temperature this hour is provided by Mezzonet. Right now, it's 64 degrees.
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5: The 49ers took down the Rams in Australia, coming out on top 27-7. Brock Purdy led the way, throwing for 205 yards and three touchdowns. He did have an interception, while Matthew Stafford threw for 155 yards and only had an interception. This is the fewest points scored for the Rams with Stafford as their quarterback, and it's their first double-digit loss since 2024. ESPN reports that Patriots wide receiver A.J. Brown is expected to miss 4 weeks because of his high ankle sprain. In baseball, welcome back to the Bronx, Anthony Volpe.
6: Swing on, hit the right field, hit pretty well. Beck going back, looking up, it's gone! Oh my goodness! Grand slam for Anthony Volpe on his return! Wow!
5: You heard it on the Yankees radio network. They crushed the Rockies 10-3, while the Mariners beat the Rangers 4-3.
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0: 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Duran Duran is being honored by the United Kingdom's Royal Postal Service. Yeah, the Royal Mail is putting out a series of Duran Duran postage stamps that are sure to be a collector's item.
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Well, if you are already sick and tired of shuttling your kids to and from sports practice during this back-to-school time of year, I've got some good news for you coming up. Plus, Eddie Grant and Steve Miller Band after Bryan Adams.

0: Eddie Grant, Electric Avenue. I'm Harley. Well, if you are sick and tired of running your kids to and from practice every day, soccer mom, football dad, volleyball uncle, or whatever it is that you are, I have some good news. Maybe you won't have to do it much longer, because 7 out of 10 children who get involved in organized sports quit. Although the number one reason they quit is you, the parents. So don't be one of those parents.
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7: Here's your weatherology forecast for the KBJM listening area. For the overnight hours, we'll see partly cloudy skies, low around 56, and south winds up to 20 miles per hour. Winds trend stronger behind a cold front as we head toward Friday. North winds up to around 35 miles per hour, high around 76, with lots of sunshine throughout the day. Northwest winds still gusting up to 30 miles per hour into Friday night, with passing clouds and a low around 46. Cooler as we head toward Saturday, high around 65. Northwest winds will be lighter at that point, up to around 10 miles per hour, with a mix of sun and clouds throughout the day. More clouds will roll in as we head towards Saturday night. Areas of rain coming in to a low around 44, and it will be breezy. A chance of rain showers continues into the day on Sunday, with a mix of sun and clouds throughout the day and a high around 64. Showers and storms are likely for Sunday night, mostly cloudy with a low in the upper 40s. We'll top out around 70 Monday with isolated rain showers. I'm meteorologist Regina Cole. The current temperature this hour is provided by Mezzonet. Right now, it's 61 degrees.

Your brain says, let's get some work done today. But your internal autocorrect changed it to, let's keep listening to the radio. So, let's do both. 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

0: Kansas, point of no, K-N-O-W, return. They spelled it that way incorrectly on purpose just to draw attention to the song, which turns 50 next year.
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1: Fox News, I'm Ted Lindner. Today marks 25 years since the terrorist attacks on New York City, Washington, D.C., and Shanksville, PA. Fox's Kevin Cork.
2: Remembrance, reflection, and renewed warnings about the threats that still face our country. New York City's Mayor Zoran Mamdani, meantime, attended a memorial mass at St. Patrick's Cathedral in New York Wednesday night as controversy continues over his participation in this year's 9/11 observances.
1: Vice President J.D. Vance will also be in New York City at Ground Zero and will join the former living presidents. President Trump will pay his respects at the Pentagon. Lindsey Clancy's lawyer asking a Massachusetts judge to spare her a second trial for killing her children.
3: Defense attorney Kevin Reddington asking the judge to acquit Lindsey Clancy of first-degree murder charges to prevent a second trial, arguing prosecutors don't have enough evidence and no rational jury could find beyond a reasonable doubt that she had no mental disease or defect.
1: Fox's Kristen Goodwin. 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
4: Here's your weatherology forecast for the KBJM listening area. For the overnight hours, we'll see partly cloudy skies, low around 56 and south winds up to 20 miles per hour. Winds trend stronger behind a cold front as we head toward Friday. North winds up to around 35 miles per hour, high around 76, with lots of sunshine throughout the day. Northwest winds still gusting up to 30 miles per hour into Friday night, with passing clouds and a low around 46. Cooler as we head toward Saturday, high around 65. Northwest winds will be lighter at that point, up to around 10 miles per hour, with a mix of sun and clouds throughout the day. More clouds will roll in as we head towards Saturday night. Areas of rain coming in to a low around 44, and it will be breezy. A chance of rain showers continues into the day on Sunday, with a mix of sun and clouds throughout the day and a high around 64. Showers and storms are likely for Sunday night, mostly cloudy with a low in the upper 40s. We'll top out around 70 Monday with isolated rain showers. I'm meteorologist Regina Cole. The current temperature this hour is provided by Mezzonet. Right now, it's 61 degrees.
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6: The 49ers took down the Rams in Australia, coming out on top 27-7. Brock Purdy led the way, throwing for 205 yards and three touchdowns. He did have an interception, while Matthew Stafford threw for 155 yards and only had an interception. This is the fewest points scored for the Rams with Stafford as their quarterback, and it's their first double-digit loss since 2024. ESPN reports that Patriots wide receiver A.J. Brown is expected to miss 4 weeks because of his high ankle sprain. In baseball, welcome back to the Bronx, Anthony Volpe.
7: Swing on, hit the right field, hit pretty well. Beck going back, look it up, it's gone! Oh my goodness! Grand slam for Anthony Volpe on his return! Wow!
6: You heard it on the Yankees radio network. They crushed the Rockies 10-3, while the Mariners beat the Rangers 4-3.
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0: That is Foreigner. Hey, it's Barney. So today, 9/11 marks 25 years since the September 11, 2001 terrorist attacks. Flags are flying at half-staff today to observe Patriot Day. 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
5: Here's your weatherology forecast for the KBJM listening area. For the overnight hours, we'll see partly cloudy skies, low around 56 and south winds up to 20 miles per hour. Winds trend stronger behind a cold front as we head toward Friday. North winds up to around 35 miles per hour, high around 76, with lots of sunshine throughout the day. Northwest winds still gusting up to 30 miles per hour into Friday night, with passing clouds and a low around 46. Cooler as we head toward Saturday, high around 65. Northwest winds will be lighter at that point, up to around 10 miles per hour, with a mix of sun and clouds around the day. More clouds will roll in as we head towards Saturday night. Areas of rain coming in to a low around 44, and it will be breezy. A chance of rain showers continues into the day on Sunday, with a mix of sun and clouds throughout the day and a high around 64. Showers and storms are likely for Sunday night, mostly cloudy with a low in the upper 40s. We'll top out around 70 Monday with isolated rain showers. I'm meteorologist Regina Cole. The current temperature this hour is provided by Mezzonet. Right now, it's 61 degrees.

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0: blew something in breakfast at Tiffany's. So higher daily step counts are linked to a lower risk of premature death, but not everyone has the time to walk a lot every day. So a study now shows that increasing walking speed might be just as effective as increasing step counts and the lowering the risk of death.
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1: News. I'm Sue Guzman. Remembrance ceremony set to take place today on this, the 25th anniversary of the September 11th terrorist attacks.
2: On September 11th, 2001, 19 hijackers associated with the terror group Al-Qaeda began a series of attacks on targets in the U.S., the deadliest terror attacks on American soil in the country's history. Almost 3,000 lives were taken that day.
1: Fox's Tanya J. Powers. President Trump addressing the conflict in Iran Thursday says Tehran is stringing this fighting along, trying to impact the midterms. Tells Fox's Laura Ingraham the Strait of Hormuz is under U.S. purview.
3: You know, we control the Strait. They don't control the Strait. They control nothing. They have 300% inflation. They're not paying their military. They're not paying their law enforcement.
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4: Here's your weatherology forecast for the KBJM listening area. For the overnight hours, we'll see partly cloudy skies, low around 56 and south winds up to 20 miles per hour. Winds trend stronger behind a cold front as we head toward Friday. North winds up to around 35 miles per hour, high around 76, with lots of sunshine throughout the day. Northwest winds still gusting up to 30 miles per hour into Friday night, with passing clouds and a low around 46. Cooler as we head toward Saturday, high around 65. Northwest winds will be lighter at that point, up to around 10 miles per hour, with a mix of sun and clouds throughout the day. More clouds will roll in as we head towards Saturday night. Areas of rain coming in to a low around 44, and it will be breezy. A chance of rain showers continues into the day on Sunday, with a mix of sun and clouds throughout the day and a high around 64. Showers and storms are likely for Sunday night, mostly cloudy with a low in the upper 40s. We'll top out around 70 Monday with isolated rain showers. I'm meteorologist Regina Kroll. The current temperature this hour is provided by Mezzonet. Right now, it's 61 degrees.
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6: The 49ers took down the Rams in Australia, coming out on top 27-7. Brock Purdy led the way, throwing for 205 yards and three touchdowns. He did have an interception, while Matthew Stafford threw for 155 yards and only had an interception. This is the fewest points scored for the Rams with Stafford as their quarterback, and it's their first double-digit loss since 2024. ESPN reports that Patriots wide receiver A.J. Brown is expected to miss 4 weeks because of his high ankle sprain. In baseball, welcome back to the Bronx, Anthony Volpe.
7: Swing on, hit the right field, hit pretty well. Beck going back, looking up, it's gone! Oh my goodness! Grand slam for Anthony Volpe on his return! Wow!
6: You heard it on the Yankees radio network. They crushed the Rockies 10-3, while the Mariners beat the Rangers 4-3.
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0: classic Van Halen and Jump. So having sex is healthy. Scientific research has highlighted several possible benefits that come along with it, right? Now, these pluses include heart health, reducing blood pressure, boosting immunity. It can also improve mood, relationships, and mental well-being. It's all according to the Journal of Health and Social Behavior.
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0: That is Foreigner and Urgent. So generations have grown up with the crime-fighting Great Dane and the four human sidekicks, Shaggy, Fred, Daphne, and Velma. Scooby-Doo, Where Are You? Debuted this week back in 1969. Since then, it has been adapted to more than 50 television series, specials, and films. So, yes, it's Scooby's anniversary.
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4: Here's your weatherology forecast for the KBJM listening area. Some cloudiness in the region early today. Plenty of sunshine for this afternoon. Highs top out near 76 degrees. North winds become breezy, increasing to 15 to 25 miles per hour. Higher gusts possible. Tonight, mostly cloudy. Slight chance for showers and storms developing or building into the area. Lows drop to 45. North winds diminish to 5 to 10. Saturday, few showers can linger before noon. Otherwise, it remains mostly cloudy and highs only warm into the mid-60s. Winds northwest, 5 to 15. Saturday night, cloudy. Chance for showers returns after midnight. Lows head back down to 45. Winds turn to the east, 5 to 15. Higher gusts possible. And then Sunday, shower chances continue before noon. Otherwise, mainly cloudy and breezy with highs reaching 63. I'm Phil Chensko. The current temperature this hour is provided by Mesonet. Right now, it's 60.

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1: USA Radio News. I'm John Summers. J.D. Vance outlined his vision for America's future.
2: Speaking at the Republican National Committee's 2026 midterm convention in Dallas, Vance reflected on the recent birth of his son.
3: To the radicals who wish to abolish my family and the thousands and millions of other families all across our country, we have a simple message for them. Stay the hell away from our kids.
2: I'm Mark Neufield.
1: Police in New York City say the security will be massive for today's 25th 9/11 commemoration ceremonies. This includes counterterrorism and heavy weapons teams.
4: With four former presidents due to attend, Joe Biden, Barack Obama, Bill Clinton, and George W. Bush, plus Vice President J.D. Vance, the Secret Service has been installing special security fencing around the 9/11 memorial.
5: The ceremony is not open to the general public. And because of the security footprint around the site, New Yorkers should expect significant traffic and pedestrian restrictions throughout Lower Manhattan.
4: NYPD Commissioner Jessica Tisch urging those who aren't attending the 25th 9/11 ceremony to stay away. I'm Sarah Lee Kessler.
1: The National Park Service honors those who lost their lives on Flight 93 during the 9/11 attacks. Speaking in Shanksville, Pennsylvania, Superintendent of the Flight 93 National Memorial, Stephen Clark, discussed the importance of teaching 9/11 to those born after the terrorist brought on such horror.
6: Never forget, it's an easy phrase, but really, what does it mean? It means being committed to one another in any way we can. To teach.
1: Flight 93 was intentionally crashed by hijackers after the passengers fought back, leaving 44 people dead. The passengers' brave actions prevented the hijackers from reaching their intended target in Washington, D.C. The memorial hosts a remembrance service today. From America's News Network, USA Radio News.
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8: Here's your weather allergy forecast for the KBJM listening area. Some cloudiness in the region early today. Plenty of sunshine for this afternoon. Highs top out near 76 degrees. North winds become breezy, increasing to 15 to 25 miles per hour. Higher gusts possible. Tonight, mostly cloudy. Slight chance for showers and storms developing or building into the area. Lowest drop to 45. North winds diminish to 5 to 10. Saturday, few showers can linger before noon. Otherwise, it remains mostly cloudy and highs only warm until the mid-60s. Winds northwest, 5 to 15. Saturday night, cloudy. Chance for showers returns after midnight. Lows head back down to 45. Winds turn to the east, 5 to 15. Higher gusts possible. And then Sunday, shower chances continue before noon. Otherwise, mainly cloudy and breezy with highs reaching 63. I'm Phil Jensko. The current temperature this hour is provided by Mesonet. Right now, it's 60.
9: 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Here's Monsi Bolaños.
10: The 49ers took down the Rams in Australia, coming out on top 27-7. Brock Purdy led the way, throwing for 205 yards and three touchdowns. He did have an interception, while Matthew Stafford threw for 155 yards and only had an interception. This is the fewest points scored for the Rams with Stafford as their quarterback, and it's their first double-digit loss since 2024. ESPN reports that Patriots wide receiver A.J. Brown is expected to miss 4 weeks because of his high ankle sprain. In baseball, welcome back to the Bronx, Anthony Volpe.
11: Swing on, hit the right field, hit pretty well. Beck going back, look it up, it's gone! Oh my goodness! Grand slam for Anthony Volpe on his return. Wow.
10: You heard it on the Yankees radio network. They crushed the Rockies 10-3 while the Mariners beat the Rangers 4-3.
12: American Cattle News. Well, will we see tighter break-evens or losses for feeders? More after this.
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13: There's more information at avma.org.
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15: Break-even prices have changed dramatically over the past several years. From 2016 through much of 22, break-even prices generally ranged from $100 to $150 per hundredweight. Since then, they've increased steadily. They averaged $174 in 23, $192 in 24, and approximately $205 in 25. During the first quarter of 26, break-even prices reached nearly $250 per hundredweight. Current projections indicate break-even prices will remain above $250 through the end of this year and into the first half of 27. Those projections incorporate expected feeder cattle prices as well as projected feeding cost of gain. When we compare these break-even prices with USDA's fed cattle price projections, expected net returns for the remainder of 26 and the first half of 27 range from roughly a $100 loss per head to break even. As always, these projections are subject to considerable uncertainty, particularly with fed cattle prices and feeder cattle prices, too, is going to make a difference. And these prices can change rapidly. The key takeaway from this analysis is that relatively high fed cattle prices do not necessarily translate into strong cattle finishing returns. Average cattle finishing net returns were strong in 25, but that's because we had a stronger than anticipated fed cattle prices. Current projections that account for these relatively high feeder prices we have today and really result in break-even prices that are extremely high compared to what they've been historically. As a result, cattle finishers could face much tighter margins during the second half of 26 than they experienced in 25.
12: American Cattle News.
16: The Lemon McIntosh Cowboys hit the dusty old trail, but head east this time to Eureka to take on the North Central Thunder. And you won't want to miss the action here on KBJM Radio. The Cowboys and the Thunder are both 0-3 and hungry for a win, and somebody's going to get it. 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

0: Another active weather pattern for late summertime, also featuring a wide range of temperatures north to south across the heartland, and no shortage of shower thunderstorm opportunities centered on the plains and western Corn Belt here in the days to come. Good Friday morning, everyone. It's agriculture meteorologist Greg Solier back in with your ag weather today right here on Brownfield Ag News. Well, kind of a soggy one yesterday over sections of the central and southern Corn Belt. Welcome rainfall from a settling the dust standpoint across areas of Missouri, central and southern Illinois, Indiana, and down towards the Ohio. Nothing too out of control with regard to moisture amounts. High pressure building on in, and that is the story this morning on this Friday across a good part of the heartland, centered across the Great Lakes region. High pressure control, still some lingering cloudiness off of I-70 and some scattered shower activity near the Ohio River. Back into that frontal boundary, and a new one making its way across the northern and central plains, helping trip off as the day wears on. A couple of isolated, widely scattered showers and thunderstorms out of Nebraska, across the Dakotas, and heading into the upper Midwest. Boy, any rainfall there would be certainly a big help, considering the degree of dryness and drought over the northern and western Corn Belt, and points on westward into the plains, although roughly Ankeny, Boone, Iowa, Des Moines, and points east to south, and actually back westwards of Missouri, in relatively good shape coming off the moderate to heavy rainfall over the past several days. Speaking of rainfall, heading on through tomorrow morning, scattered showers and thunderstorms, northern Great Lakes region, parts of the western Corn Belt, back into the central plains, disorganized frontal boundary, daytime heating, and plenty of atmospheric moisture, and scattered showers and thunderstorms will cover the mid-Atlantic and southeastern states, too. Welcome in a fair amount of the area, considering degree of dryness and drought, and a couple of downpours for the mid-Atlantic region. But meanwhile, across the Corn Belt, frontal boundary on the move will tend to slow on up and stall over the Great Lakes region, back to the central plains, and waffling along that boundary from time to time. A couple of disturbances up aloft. One will be making its way over the course of Sunday into Monday. Another one for later, probably Wednesday into Thursday next week. Each one carries with it a couple of shower and thunderstorm outbreaks, favoring the northern and central plains, northern and western Corn Belt locales. Otherwise, it will be hot and humid weather. Ohio River on southward, in contrast to a hint of autumn in the air for the northern Great Lakes region, northern plains, northwestern complex. Daytime readings here, upper 50s and 60s, 85 to 93 degree readings expected from time to time. Warmest south of the I-70 corridor, and a spread to the north from time to time, as well as a scattering of showers, thunderstorms back in across the plains between Sunday and second half of next week. So some harvest delays, but opportunities over some of the drier reaches of the northern and western Corn Belt and northern and central plains to come up with some degree of rainfall and at least limited drought relief. I'm Greg Solier with your Ag Weather Today.
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8: 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The Commercial Bank of Mott, TK Diesel, Cardinal Insurance, the Northern Canola Growers, Farm Credit Services of Mandan, the South Dakota Soybean Research and Promotion Council, Gooseneck Implement, Wilbur Ellis in Mott, Pioneer Bank and Trust in Buffalo, West Plains Inc., and Dakota Western Bank in Hettinger, Scranton, and Bowman. 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
1: It's time now for the Morning Market Report here on the Northern Ag Network. I'm Colton Young. The 2026 Grazing Expo is officially underway this week in Billings, Montana. The expo kicked off yesterday with some pre-convention workshops, but the majority of the speakers and sessions will take place today and some on Saturday. Our network's Andy Schwab is at the expo standing by with Caroline Wild, who presented at the conference yesterday, and we'll be back on the chopping block today.
2: That's right. We're here at the Grazing Expo. Going to be a great three-day convention. Actually, the pre-conference workshops kicked off yesterday, and Caroline Wild with Wild Ranch Solutions provided a great update titled Cultivating Financial Clarity and Making Your Books Work for You. And Caroline, I know right now a lot of these guys are, you know, receiving some of the highest dollars they ever have on some of their calves and some of their cattle. But there are certainly things that are, you know, higher as well. Those input costs are higher as well. What's some of those key highlights that producers need to think about as they work through this 2026 year and probably get ready for their tax season before too long?
3: Yeah, that's a great point. Input costs are unfortunately just as high as the market price that you can receive for your cattle now. And so my biggest advice to you is to know your true cost of production. What does it take you to get a calf to market? What does it take you to get a replacement heifer bred? And what does it take you to get a ton of hay put up in your barn?
2: Caroline Wild with Wild Ranch Solutions also going to be giving a Raise It or Graze It speech on Saturday. That's coming up at 4:15. The Grazing Expo, as mentioned, going to continue on throughout the week before we get to that Western Sustainability Exchange meetings as well. That's all happening at the Billings Convention and Hotels. I'll send it back to you guys in the studio in the meantime.
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1: At the end of last week, a federal judge in Montana blocked the BLM from enforcing the American Prairie to remove their bison from three grazing allotments in Phillips County while the court considers the legal challenge. Visiting with the Montana Farm Bureau Federation Executive Vice President Scott Kolbeck, he shared this announcement did come to a bit of a surprise.
7: I was a little surprised and shocked, and then after reviewing Judge Morris's opinions, I definitely feel like it's on a little bit of a shaky ground. And it's also important to note that he granted in part the stay for American Prairie, but he also denied part of it. So really the stay is only for the three allotments that in which American Prairie has bison grazing on it.
1: Kolbeck did share that there is still a lot of work to be done, and the Farm Bureau Federation remains involved in the case.
7: I still believe that BLM's final decision in May was on solid ground. Everything that American Prairie argues for this state, this injunction, I think is really contrary to 25 years of management practices that they've had for their bison. I mean, they mention that their goal is to create the largest natural preserve in the continental United States. So now the work is just to really put in the time to challenge and keep being involved in this case.
1: Back with more of today's Morning Market Report.
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1: As we're approaching the midpoint of September, we're starting to see a fairly decent rally come back into the cattle futures. We've seen three solid days of trade on this shortened trade week. Thursday was no exception. September feeder cattle, they were able to add $2.87 up to $3.32.57. October, $1.72 better at $3.27.55. October live cattle added $1.97 up to $2.17.82, with December $1.12 better at $2.19.60. Of course, the markets were significantly higher than where we're at right now, but given the seasonality of it, it's positive moves to see $5 swings here at this point in the week. Fundamentals, they're supporting these markets currently. We are seeing steady to stronger cash trade and has been fairly light on actual cash trade developing this week, but some duress bids in the north are coming in 340 to 348. Live cattle, mostly steady, maybe a touch softer for their asking prices, trading at 218 up to 222. As we take a look at the box beef prices, choice cutouts have climbed several dollars. They did fall $2.50 yesterday, down to $3.78. Over at public auction yards this week, a lighter feeder cattle test, mostly unweaned calves coming through, with 300-pound steer calves bringing $5.70, four weights $4.70 to $5.10, and four-weight heifers at $4.30. For the way-up market, quality was down compared to a week ago, with steady to softer prices. Market cows mostly steady, bringing 137 up to 146, and slaughter bulls steady for the week at 174 to 185.
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1: The soybean contract sure have seen a very impressive rally here on the shortened trade week. Now, despite seeing some expectations for soybean yield to fall and reports coming up, demand has seen an outpacing supply and is starting to cut into those higher ending stocks, which we'll see just how much they're cutting into today when we see the latest supply and demand estimates report that is likely to show some cuts to ending stocks for both soybeans and corn. The soybeans led the gains with September up 21 cents at 13.16. November soybeans sitting at 13.32 and a quarter, 23 cents better. September corn futures, they were able to steal about 6 cents up to 5.14. December also 6 higher to 5.33 and 3 quarters. The wheat markets were also able to rally on Thursday as well. Still some outside pressure as tensions continue to stay escalated in the Black Sea region. But looking ahead to today's supply and demand report, the expectation is to see another mild cut to U.S. wheat production as the drought continues to spread for much of the northern plains. Now, September Kansas City hard red winter wheat added 12.5 cents up to 804. December was 12.50 better at 819, with September Minneapolis spring wheat adding 16 cents to 7. For the Northern Ag Network, I'm Colton Young.
12: KBJM is proud to support the 84th annual Lemon Junior Livestock Show going on Saturday, September 12th. Young people from around the area will have a chance to showcase their work with livestock and other areas of American agriculture. This show brings together the best of our FFA, 4-H, and other agriculture education programs in an atmosphere of friendly competition and community. KBJM and our local sponsors are proud to be a part of this amazing event, and we encourage you to attend the show this weekend. Good luck to all of the participants from your friends at KNR Auto Body, the Lemon American Legion, Post 66, Off Ready Mix, Mueller & Associates, Southwest Grain, Hassauer Seamless Products, Dakota Plains Federal Credit Union, White Queen City Motors in Spearfish, Dakota Bank, Wheeler Manufacturing, Chelsea with Chelsea Reedy LLC, the McIntosh Co-op, Adams County Soil Conservation District, 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We will see you at the 84th Annual Lemon Junior Livestock Show Saturday, September 13th.
13: Fox News, I'm Gianna DeLosi. Vice President J.D. Vance delivered the keynote address last night to wrap up the two-day RNC midterm convention. Fox's Madeline Rivera.
14: He touched on cultural and economic flashpoints throughout his speech, framing himself as a fighter for family values. Vance received a warm reception, raising more talk that he is President Trump's heir apparent. The vice president took it in, though he says he's focused first on November.
13: Today, Vance will be in New York for the 9/11 ceremony at Ground Zero. President Trump will be the only living president not in attendance. Instead, he's going to a ceremony at the Pentagon.
15: At 9:37 a.m., the plane flew into the western face of the Pentagon. The 59 on board, aside from the hijackers, were killed. And 125 inside the Pentagon were killed, including children and teachers who were visiting on a school trip.
13: Fox's Jessica Rosenthal. 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
16: Here's your weatherology forecast for the KBJM listening area. Some cloudiness in the region early today. Plenty of sunshine for this afternoon. Highs top out near 76 degrees. North winds become breezy, increasing to 15 to 25 miles per hour. Higher gusts possible. Tonight, mostly cloudy. Slight chance for showers and storms developing or building into the area. Lowest drop to 45. North winds diminish to 5 to 10. Saturday, few showers can linger before noon. Otherwise, it remains mostly cloudy and highs only warm into the mid-60s. Winds northwest, 5 to 15. Saturday night, cloudy. Chance for showers returns after midnight. Lows head back down to 45. Winds turn to the east, 5 to 15. Higher gusts possible. And then Sunday, shower chances continue before noon. Otherwise, mainly cloudy and breezy with highs reaching 63. I'm Phil Jensko. The current temperature this hour is provided by Mesonet. Right now, it's 60.
17: People were injured in what authorities believe is an accidental shooting during a gathering west of Newell Saturday night. The Butte County Sheriff's Office says deputies were called to a rural address around 8:37. Three people were taken by ambulance to the Sturgis Hospital with gunshot wounds. Their conditions have not been released. Investigators believe a firearm accidentally discharged while someone was picking it up. Authorities say everyone involved knew each other and there is no threat to the public. The investigation remains ongoing. A 70-year-old man is dead after a car pedestrian crash near Ramona on Wednesday night. Police say the truck was traveling west on 223rd Street near 451st Avenue when it struck the man working on a lawnmower after it fell off a tailgate carrier. The driver of the truck was only identified as a 17-year-old. That person was not injured. The South Dakota Highway Patrol is conducting an investigation. South Dakota Highway Patrol is reminding drivers to stay alert around school buses. They are reiterating to drivers that it's illegal to pass buses that have come to a full stop and extend their red octagon stop signs. State law requires drivers to stop 15 feet away from the bus to avoid a ticket. Officers have been following bus routes to make sure drivers are following the law. This is the Dakota News Network.
18: Breaking news. South Dakotans will vote on a ballot measure called Amendment L this November. Amendment L would rewrite the state constitution to weaken citizens' power at the ballot box. It's similar to initiatives that voters already rejected multiple times in recent years, including a resounding defeat in 2022, when more than two-thirds of South Dakotans voted no. Opponents of Amendment L are urging their fellow South Dakotans to vote no again this year. arguing that out-of-state billionaires are once again behind Amendment L, which is a political ploy intentionally designed to weaken voters' control over the future of the state. The result is exactly what the billionaires want: more power for lobbyists and special interests, and less power for everyday South Dakota citizens. South Dakotans who are against Amendment L say, quote, "Our Constitution shouldn't be for sale." This November, vote no on Amendment L. Paid for by L. No. No.
17: The U.S. District Court in Sioux Falls will hear a case challenging South Dakota's new voter registration law. The law requires proof of citizenship for first-time voters. The League of Women Voters of South Dakota and an individual voter named Jason Hill says the law violates the Civil Rights Act and the Constitution's guarantee of due process. Supporters of the bill, including Governor Larry Roden, say it protects election integrity. In a release, Roden said the bill ensures the state elections are run properly. South Dakota's public universities are welcoming 35,000 students to its campuses this fall. It's the third consecutive year they've hit that mark. First-time freshman enrollment was also strong, with more than 5,000 new students enrolling across the six public universities in the state. The Board of Regents says all six schools share the purpose of creating new opportunities for students and building the workforce that the state needs in fields ranging from cybersecurity to healthcare, law, and education. Two mobile homes in Pennington County are completely destroyed after structure fire. The flames erupted near Fleetwood Drive, and they also destroyed a vehicle parked in the vicinity. The American Red Cross is assisting with lodging for the families that were impacted. The cause of the fire is under investigation. That's the latest from the Dakota News Network. I'm Paul Bougie. Network. North Dakota Health and Human Services is reporting the state's first West Nile-related death of the year. The person who died was 60 years old and lived in southwest North Dakota. The virus usually peaks in late summer in North Dakota. So far this year, 25 cases of West Nile have been reported in 14 counties across the state. Last year, North Dakota had 86 cases and two deaths. Most people infected with the virus have mild or no symptoms. In more severe cases, the virus can cause fever, headache, stiff neck, and an altered mental state. North Dakota and a bipartisan coalition of states are asking the Federal Communications Commission to strengthen rules against illegal robocalls. North Dakota Attorney General Drew Wrigley and his Minnesota counterpart Keith Ellison want stricter Know Your Upstream Provider rules. These rules force phone companies to vet other carriers that hand off call traffic to them. The push comes as North Dakotans and other states continue to be bombarded with unwanted calls. Wrigley estimates North Dakota has received more than 41.5 million robocalls so far this year. That amounts to nearly 65 calls for every person in the state. A potential super El Nino is on the horizon, and for agriculture producers, the forecast is scary. The warmer and drier winter poses serious risks for both crops and livestock heading into next spring. The World Meteorological Organization says El Nino is firmly established across the tropical Pacific and is forecast to intensify into a very strong event before peaking near the end of the year. El Nino conditions are likely to persist through at least February 2027, which could hurt next year's harvest. It could also hurt next year's grazing land for cattle. This is the Dakota News Network.
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17: 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Changes to the Supplemental Nutrition Assistance Program, or SNAP, will take effect November 1st. This comes after a planned implementation for September 1st was delayed. At this time, North Dakota Health and Human Services announced that state leaders wanted to discuss the changes further so there was more clarity in what will actually be different. NDHHS says the changes were made with the goal in mind to help individuals make healthier food choices and lead healthier lives. A full list of changes can be found on the NDHHS website. Governor Kelly Armstrong is directing all government agency flags to fly at half staff for September 11th. Today marks the 25th anniversary of the attacks on the Twin Towers in New York City. He says the country has faced attacks on its values, freedom, and citizens in the 25 years since the attacks and has always fought back with strength and resiliency. He also says the victims of the attack will never be forgotten. That's the latest from the Dakota News Network. I'm Paul Bougie.
0: It's time for the Market Numbers program on KBJM. 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
21: Good Friday morning. Let's get your Friday farm joke in this morning. So why did the farmer win an award? Because he was outstanding in his field. Unfortunately, that's also why his wife changed the locks. Grain markets slipped overnight as traders banked some profits and moved cautiously ahead of today's USDA WASDE report. That comes out at 11 o'clock Central Time today. So corn was down overnight 6 at 527, still almost a dollar higher than a month ago. November soybeans dropped 15 cents overnight to 1316. December bean oil off 1.18 to 7074 per pound, while December soybean meal was down another 3.1, now 353 per metric ton. Same story in the wheat, all red overnight. December Chicago off 6.5 to 734. Minneapolis down 3. And December Kansas City lost 8 cents to 810. CME December live cattle brought 219 up $1.12, while October feeders were $1.72 higher, closing at 327. Now, Ogallala, Nebraska on Wednesday, feeder cows brought 160 to 165. Heifers reached 212, and young heifers reached 337.50 for comparison. October lean hogs finished yesterday at 83.15.
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25: 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The Lemon American Legion Post 66, Olson's Carpet and Furniture, Haas Ready Mix, Southwest Grain, Haas Hour Seamless Products, the McIntosh Co-op and Service Station, Dakota Plains Federal Credit 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
3: Hi, everybody. I'm Russell Nimitz. Well, the Cattlemen's Beef Board will invest approximately $39.5 million into programs of beef promotion, research, consumer information, industry information, foreign marketing, and producer communications during fiscal year 2027, subject to USDA approval. Cattlemen's Beef Board Vice Chair and Wisconsin producer Terry Quam says that the beef checkoff for over 40 years now has helped cattle producers deliver a better product to consumers.
4: They've got a better product out there. 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
3: 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We'll have more ag news right after this.
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3: 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Selling 80 AQHA registered halter broke weanlings and yearlings bred for speed, versatility, and performance. Get all the details at weberhorses.com. And remember, you can bid online via DV Auction. Well, an escalating trade dispute between the U.S. and Canada is now raising some new concerns for American agriculture. Canada has imposed tariffs ranging from 15 to 50% on roughly $28 billion worth of U.S. imports, including farm equipment, dairy products, steel, and aluminum. President Trump has responded with restrictions on certain Canadian dairy products and moves to remove Canadian goods from federally purchased programs. For farmers, though, the dispute could cut both ways. Canada is a major market for U.S. agriculture, while producers rely on Canadian fertilizer, machinery, and other inputs. The uncertainty comes as U.S. farmers already face high production costs and tight margins. For the Western Ag Network, I'm Russell Nimitz.
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3: Hi, everybody. I'm Russell Nimitz, and here on Patriot Day, we pause to remember
6: 25 years since September 11th, 2001. Honoring the nearly 3,000 lives lost, the heroes who answered the call, and the families forever changed. 25 years later, we remember, we honor, we will never forget. Well, a proposal out from President Trump to temporarily allow more foreign beef imports without triggering higher tariffs is drawing criticism from agriculture organizations. And at the same time, South Dakota Senator Mike Rounds and Minnesota Senator Amy Klobuchar are promoting a different approach they say would strengthen our nation's cattle industry from the ground up. Recently, the pair introduced the bipartisan Rebuilding America's National Cow Herd, or Ranch Act. It would create a voluntary grassland restoration program and make up to 20 million additional acres available for grazing. Senator Round says increasing domestic production is a better long-term solution than relying on imported beef.
7: How can a cow-calf operator, or for that matter, a cattleman, look at the thing and say, should I keep my heifers this year and hope for a good price 2 years from now on the returns of a heifer? Or am I better off to sell that heifer right now and hope like heck the prices go up again, or that maybe the prices come down and I can buy back in again? When you got guys in D.C. that are always talking about importing more beef to bring the price down to the consumer, that doesn't do much to help that, you know, for stability for that cow-calf operator to know that it's the right thing to do to keep that calf and raise it for 2 years before they're going to get a return on investment on it.
6: Now, the Ranch Act has already earned wide support from a coalition of both agricultural and conservation organizations. Stay with us. We'll have more Ag News right after this. 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The Weber family has been breeding and raising horses in Montana for 130 years. 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Well, every year, valued customers of U.S. wheat come from around the world during harvest to learn about the current year's crop and gain firsthand insight into the supply chain through which wheat flows from the field to overseas customers. And in mid-August, U.S. Wheat Associates organized the annual Nishin Crop Quality Survey Team from Japan to visit the PNW with support from the Washington Grain Commission and the Oregon Wheat Commission. Of course, welcoming teams like Nishin give customers the chance to see the full value of U.S. wheat in person, and it's these type of connections that help maintain strong overseas markets and continue building trust in U.S. wheat. For the Western Ag Network, I'm Russell Nemitz.
8: This is Dakota Livesay chronicling another true story taken from the 1800s, a time known to all as the Old West. The motivation for atrocities in the Old West was varied, everything from race to differences in land use. Today we'll see that atrocities were even committed in the name of religion.
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8: The year was 1857. The Mormon people had been chased from the Midwest to Utah, and they were still suspicious of non-Mormon people or Gentiles. Wagon trains of Gentiles regularly passed through Utah on their way west. Depending on whom you talk to, the incident that took place on September 11, 1857, can differ quite a bit. In telling the story, we've tried to avoid the extremes. A wagon train of immigrants from Missouri and Arkansas was passing through the Cedar City, Utah area. Either because they didn't have extra supplies or just didn't want to help, the Mormon people refused to sell them anything. Upset about the refusal, some of the wagon train members supposedly taunted the Mormon people. They also destroyed some of their crops. In addition, they abused the local Paiute Indians. Now, the Paiute were friendly with the Mormon people, and the Paiute and Mormon devised a plan for revenge. The wagon train was told the Paiute were planning to attack them, but would be safe if the wagon train would surrender their weapons and be placed in the protective custody of the Mormons. On September 11, both the Mormon and the Paiute attacked the unarmed wagon train. The Mormon killed the men, while the Paiute supposedly killed the women. The result was the death of 120 men and women. Because of this encounter, the United States government sent troops to Utah along with a Gentile governor. The era of complete Mormon domination of Utah ended, but there were no further confrontations.
1: 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I'm Dakota Livesay.
11: For 3 days, Joe Chirillo's family thought he died in the terrorist attack at the World Trade Center. However, a mix-up at the firehouse resulted in an unlikely outcome for Joe and a happy ending for his family. We look back at the events of 25 years ago on this edition of The American Countryside.
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11: Firefighter Joe Chirillo was badly injured when the South Trade Tower collapsed. Rescuers loaded him on a boat that took him to a hospital across the harbor in New Jersey.
15: Doctors and nurses were surrounding me with scissors. They were cutting all my clothes off of me. And on the inside of our jacket, we all write our name. It's a Tommy McNamara. He's the firefighter who I borrowed his coat from. And so I was listed as Tommy McNamara.
11: Chirillo had driven to his old station to help out his old friends that morning when the story was just beginning to unfold.
15: That night, they found my vehicle crushed, and everybody knew I was at the South Tower, so I was declared dead.
11: For 3 days, he was misidentified. Meanwhile, Tommy McNamara had no idea that Joe had accidentally traded identities.
15: He was at home with his wife and a cup of coffee, and eventually I ran into him about 6 months later. I said, Tommy, I have to apologize. I had your bunker gear. He said, what? I said, Tommy, look, it's all cut to pieces. I said, I'm really sorry. I'll pay to replace it. He put his arm around me, gave me a hug, says, brother, you've got to be kidding me. He says, the heck with that bunker gear. I just want you here.
11: Today, Chirillo speaks to audiences across the nation nation and around the globe.
15: My quest is to make our country the reunited states of America once again because of September 11th, and to remind every one of the 350 million citizens of our country that we owe no excuses to anybody in this world to say that we're proud to be an American.
11: Joe's story is just one of the many heroes of 9/11. Traveling the countryside in New York City, I'm Andrew McCrae.

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1: USA Radio News. I'm John Summers. President Trump wrapped up the GOP midterm convention with similar remarks from night one.
2: You've got to do this for me. You've got to pretend I'm on the ticket. I'm on the ticket. I'm on the ticket. He's on the ticket.
1: Trump closed things out in Dallas Thursday night, repeatedly pleading with its attendees to vote and to pretend he is part of things. Trump also doubled down on his promise to pay every American adult $5,000 if Republicans hold the House and Senate. President Trump reiterated his claim the Iran war will end after the midterms. In an interview on Fox News Thursday, Trump said Iran still has some military capabilities, but they've been largely destroyed.
3: I'm not going to say when, but I think it ends right after the election. They're limping along. They're in deep trouble.
1: The president sat down for the interview while he was in Dallas for the Republican National Committee's midterm convention. President Trump will be at the Pentagon today for a 9/11 observance ceremony marking 25 years since the attacks. He'll be joined by Secretary of War Pete Hegseth in honor of the 184 people killed when hijacked American Airlines Flight 77 crashed into the building. Vice President J.D. Vance, former Presidents Biden, Obama, George W. Bush, and Bill Clinton attend the 9/11 commemoration at Ground Zero in New York City. Transportation Secretary Sean Duffy will be at the 9/11 Memorial in Shanksville, Pennsylvania. Lindsey Clancy's lawyer filed a motion seeking a not guilty verdict.
4: Attorney for Clancy, Kevin Reddington, has taken steps to try to avoid a second trial after the judge in the case declared a mistrial last week. A motion filed Thursday calls for a finding of not guilty by reason of lack of criminal responsibility. The defense is requesting the motion be heard before the court on September 29th. I'm Scott Carr.
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10: Hi, everybody. I'm Russell Nimitz. Well, as we get things underway here on this Friday morning, you know, live cattle contracts were pressured throughout most of yesterday, and at some point even looked as though they might venture lower. But lo and behold, the market was able to sustain its higher position through the closing bell, thanks in part to traders' support. October live cattle futures up $1.97 at $217.82, and December live cattle up $1.12 at $219.82. 1960. Still no cash cattle trade has developed really out of feedlot country, but bids of 340 to 348 were at least offered out of Nebraska. However, with packers able to gain more inventory a week ago, they aren't being as aggressive this week. In the meantime, feeder cattle futures ended their day higher as well, feeling well supported by not only the market's stronger buyer demand in the countryside, but also upon seeing live contracts close higher. September feeders up 287 at 332.57, and October feeders up $1.72 at 327.55. Well, yesterday was sale day for Cattle Country Video. It was their annual Frontier Fall Roundup out of Cheyenne, Wyoming, and just shy of 17,000 head. Those cattle for current delivery, like some 4 to 485 pound steers, sold 501 up to 547. Here's some 500 to 575 pounders, current delivery 427 up to 474. Some 660 pound steers at 406, and some 900 to 1,000 pounders, 331 to 353. Now, those fall delivered steer calves, October delivery, 4 to 5 weights, 505 up to 531, 5 to 6 weights, 422 up to 488, and 6 to 7 weights yesterday brought 376 up to 420. By the way, some stock cows sold between 3,700 and 44 and a half.
11: 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DMD is a rare genetic disease in juvenile boys that destroys all muscle. Grant's dad, Paul Heaton.
12: There's no cure, really anything we can do to stop it. So the only other way we could fight was for a cure.
11: 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The Montana Angus Tour rides into the High Line September 22nd through the 24th with 3 days of outstanding Angus genetics, progressive ranches, great cattle, and even better people. Whether you're raising seed stock, running commercial cows, or simply passionate about the beef industry, you won't want to miss it. Registration is now open. 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
10: Well, on Thursday at the Newell Sheepyards in western South Dakota, over 4,300 head this week. In the feeder lamb market, another 12 cents higher, 60 to 80 pound lambs, 357 up to 397. Wrapping things up with the commodities ahead of the next round of USDA crop reports due out later this morning. We do have some pre-report positioning going on right now. Right now, December KC winter wheat down nearly 8 cents at 8.11. December Chicago wheat's down 5.5 at 7.35, and December Minneapolis spring wheat down 2.25 at 7.60. December corn's off 6 at 5.27, soybeans off 15. For the Western Ag Network, I'm Russell Nemitz.
13: That's Russell Nemitz from the Western Ag Network. And you can hear the Western Ag Network throughout the day, Monday through Friday, here on KBJM. And thanks to Southwest Grain for being our sponsor of the Daybreak Market Report. Well, good morning, everybody. 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I'm Leif Bakken. Glad to be with you on a Friday morning. A little cloudy out there. Nice and cool. Looks like some rain could be moving in. We'll tell you more about that here in our weather segment, as the 7 o'clock weather is brought to you by Tenet's Auto Value here in Lemon. We've got a little weather music to help us out as well. And, of course, the Traveler's Weather and Summary to get us rolling and know what's going on as well. So weatherology will tell us the forecast in our area here, and then I'll have some local details, and then we'll kind of have a regional forecast from the Dakota News Network. So thanks for being with us on a Friday morning. We appreciate it, and yeah, it's going to be a good day. Should be a good day here on the radio all day long. Lots of things to tell you about, so tune on in and let everybody know that Leafy Spurge is on the radio this morning, and it's 7 o'clock weather, brought to you by Tenet's Auto.
14: Here's your regional weatherology forecast. With partly to mostly sunny skies today, temperatures head up into the mid-70s. Winds out of the north will stay about 15 to 25. For tonight, we'll see some cloudiness, an isolated shower chance as well, with low temperatures at about 45. And then the outlook for Saturday does call for clouds and some partial sunshine with a slight chance for a shower. Northwest winds 5 to 10. Saturday night, with partly to mostly cloudy skies, chance for a few showers with lows in the mid-40s. And then staying with cloudy skies on Sunday and some more shower chances, especially late Sunday into Sunday night. After a high of 62 Sunday, 50 with some showers Sunday evening. And then on Monday, a mix of clouds and sun expected as the cooler temperatures will prevail into next week. 69 for highs on Monday. Southwest winds 15 to 25, shifting more to the west-northwest as the day continues on Monday. After a high of 69, 41, clear to partly cloudy on Monday night. And then with partly to mostly sunny skies on Tuesday, we'll head into the upper 60s. Mid-40s with clear to partly cloudy skies on Tuesday night. And then the outlook for Wednesday does call for an isolated shower, thunder shower chance, along with partly sunny skies and highs at 70. Lower 70s for highs on Thursday as overnight lows will stay in the mid-40s as we head to the mid to later part of next week. From the Weatherology Weather Center, this is meteorologist Paul Trombley.
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Mancini this morning with the Pink Panther theme. Thanks for being tuned in to KBJM this morning. Yesterday's high was 89 degrees. The low last night was 58. Record high on this day was 95 in 1990. Record low, 29 in 1989. Record precip, 87 hundredths in 1978. And the no snow on this 11th day of September in our weather history. So, normal high this time of year, 79. Normal low, 49. And the normal average temperature is about 64 degrees. So far, we've observed a normal average temperature, or high, I should say, average of 87, an average low of 59, and an average temperature this month of 73.5 degrees. All right, let's take a look here at the radar and our current conditions. Well, we've got clouds moving in over northern Perkins County and Harding County. We'll see if it drops any raindrops on us. But otherwise, I think some high fog down in the Rapid City area. No local storm reports to tell you about, and nothing on the thunderstorm front until Sunday. We've got a base level threat for thunderstorms. Rainfall looks like nothing to very little today, not too much tomorrow, and then Sunday we could be seeing a quarter to a half inch across much of our listening territory. So I guess rain in the forecast come Sunday.

Let's take a look here at our 8 to 14 day temperature and precipitation outlook for September 18th through the 24th. On the temperature side of things, we are trending a little bit warmer in that 40 to 50% chances of higher than normal temperatures for much of the listening area. Just to our east across most of North and South Dakota, except for our side that I'm talking, is 30 to 40% chances of higher than normal temperatures. Near normal across the upper Midwest and into the New England states, Great Lakes states, I should say. The New England states are trending below normal temperatures, and it gets warmer the further west you move across the Rocky Mountain states, and then back down a little bit in Northern California, Nevada, and Southern Oregon. On the precip outlook, we're trending near normal across the northern tier of the United States. It dips down through Iowa, Missouri, down to the Gulf, that direction, and then back up for near normal across the Appalachian and into the New England states. Below normal precipitation for the I states and Great Lake states. And then you've got a slight chance of higher than normal precip for the